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Daddy was a new sensation, got himself a congregation, built up quite an operation down below, with the pipe blowing while the

has left this house empty now, not sure if I belong. 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

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Our clocks are ticking now, so before our time is gone, we could get a house and some boxers and on the lawn. We could make babies and accidental songs. I know I've been a liar and I know I've been a fool. I hope we didn't break it.

Hallelujah. 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It's good to know that God restores. When the enemy has been trying to buffet you on every side, it's good to know that God restores. Just look at somebody next to you. You don't know what they've been through. Just look at them and tell them, God restores. Just tell them, touch them. Touch them and tell them, God restores. Hallelujah.